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0: Well, baby, I went down and got it for you.

Solo-Top 2000er. 2000er. Der einzige 2000er-Sender Deutschlands. 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
2: 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You're scared now, right? 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
1: 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And money, money she making. Look at the way she's shaking. Make you wanna touch her, wanna taste her. Have you lusting for her? 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